and witness magic in ways you've never seen. And don't be scared by the images you find, for these are merely shadows from the corners of your mind. And now behold a forest scene, a picture of serenity. But scratch beneath the surface and you'll know you've found.

you have seen. Could it be my creatures escaping from the screen? But surely these are images, they cannot cross this line. But these are merely shadows from the corners of your mind.

disaster in the air, misadventure on a train, a body torn to pieces with no apparent cause, a legacy passed down through some